right, so the first one speaks to Gaze Baba. Basically, you know, it sparked up like a mainstream controversy with the head is a word. Right. And now, the Afro-Gospel, you know, pioneer has written an explosive open letter to the organizing committee of the Headies Awards. He publicly challenged the awards for failing to present the best inspirational single category on stage, calling the treatment disrespectful, and then he strongly, you know, questioned why faith-based music continues to be segregated into a single aquarium category rather than being judged, you know, on its overall artistic merit alongside mainstream secular records. Right now, he cited the massive cultural impact of, you know, of hits like Favor and No Turning Back, you know, to support his case.

Now, it's very important that I even go a little bit, you know, let me go deeper about to this story. Yeah. Now, he said that as a faith-based artist or gospel, as it is more commonly called, right, that he has always had an outlook of not being limited in expression or restricted.